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0: What if the alarm went off and nobody came?
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3: 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In the late 1980s, there were 300,000 volunteer firefighters. Now there are less than 30,000. A junior firefighter can be between 16 and 18 years of age. You can join the family of firefighters at 724-758-8149, and applications are also taken at the fire station, 411 6th Street in Elwood City, Pennsylvania.

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Phone 1-844-423-5049. 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
0: 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The Elwood City Moose Lodge is proud to have a benefit shuffleboard tournament to benefit John Baldelli and Officer K-9 Backey on August 15th at 1 p.m. at the Elwood City Moose Lodge, Factory Avenue, Elwood City. 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

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Nobody wants to be left out. 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

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Yeah, you dig it? 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Yeah, it's the Tower of Power. It's too sweet to be sour. 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

Hi, folks. This is Jerry Corbin with a brand new show, what I call the Streets of Rock and Roll. You never know who you're going to run into on the Streets of Rock and Roll. So come along now and let's see what we can get into together. First off, I got to get this thing running. I say we're operating on a shoestring down here, and this equipment don't always want to run right, so you got to work with me a little bit. Let's give it a try and see if we can get it up and running. Hang on, let me give it a couple good kicks. Now we're cooking. Hi, folks. Today we're celebrating the return of the summer solstice. That will happen on June 21st, right around 11:32 p.m. Eastern Standard Time. The solstice happens twice a year, in June and December. The June solstice happens around June 21st, when the sun is directly overhead. This date marks the official beginning of summer in the Northern Hemisphere, occurring when the Earth arrives at the point in its orbit where the North Pole is at its maximum tilt, about 23.5 degrees towards the sun, resulting in the longest day and the shortest night of the calendar year. By longest day, we mean the longest period of sunlight hours. At the time of the June solstice, the Northern Hemisphere receives sunlight at the most direct angle of the year. What that means to us is the sun is shining and the beaches are getting crowded. Summer is upon us. To celebrate the return of the summer solstice and our favorite season, we've scoured the Billboard chart archives and updated the definitive list of the most popular songs about summer ever recorded. These hot summer songs are ranked based on their performance on the Billboard Hot 100 chart from August 4th, 1958 through May 31st, 2014. Songs are based on an inverse point system, with weeks at number one earning the greatest value and weeks number 100 earning the least. And so we start you out. Our first song, folks, is by the Beach Boys. They're going to sing about their favorite pastime, surfing, in their 1962 pop hit, Surfin' Safari. A Woody was a two-door station wagon, also called a Nomad. It simplified hauling surfboard. With a catchy beat and great harmonies, it stayed on the Hot 100 for 17 weeks. And here it is, the number one summer song, Surfin' Safari.

Hi, folks. This is your host, Jerry Corbin. Perhaps one of the most widely covered tunes epitomizes the season's lighthearted attitude. Billy Stewart's 1966 crossover rendition, which embellished with jazzy horns, bluesy guitar, and funky scatting vocals, peaked at number 10 on the Hot 100. And here it is, from 1966, Summertime by Billy Stewart.

Summer anthems are often defined by the sing-along factor. Aside from the manic laugh and shriek of the song's title at the beginning, the Safari's Wipeout is the exception to the rule. With almost 3 minutes of surf guitar instrumental magic and one of the most memorable drum beats of all time, ladies and gentlemen, from 1962, the Safari's with Wipeout.

Hi, folks. This is your host, Jerry Corbin. You know, Eddie Cochran knew how hard it was to be a teenager, even back in 1958. His slightly rebellious hit raised a holler about just how much of a bummer it was to have to work all summer instead of partying with your girl and your friends. The tune, appropriately featured in the 1980 film Caddyshack, claim, "There ain't no cure for the summertime blues." And here it is from 1958, Summertime Blues.

For those with any nostalgia for the decade of the Pac-Man and leg warmers, the Motels, Suddenly Last Summer, which peaked on the Hot 100 in 1983, will satisfy any craving for an 80s summer music. Over a catchy drum beat and spacey guitar, the emotionally distraught Martha Davis explains in a hot, dusty voice that though the seasons change, that doesn't mean the summer has to end. Ladies and gentlemen, from 1983, The Motels singing Suddenly Last Summer.

Hi, folks. This is Jerry Corbin, and we're celebrating the summer solstice, the longest days of the year, and the Billboard Chart Archives, the most definitive list of the most popular songs about summer ever recorded. And now, the Beach Boys' name alone should conjure images of summer with the California group's many carefree songs about surfing, girls, cars. Peaking on the Hot 100 at number 7 in 1963, Surfer Girl, a romantic ballad channeling the likes of 50s doo-wop with vocal harmonies that will make you yearn for a summer fling. And here we go with the 1963 Beach Boys hit, Surfer Girl.

Seals and Crofts Classic is filled with mellow vibe. The fellas let the wind blow through their hair on this one. Back in 72, this single peaked at number 6 on the Hot 100 list, Summer Breeze by Seals and Crofts.

With eyeliner and snarling guitar, Alice Cooper took the sweet, innocent idea of the first day of summer break and turned it into an Emancipation Proclamation for ditching class permanently. Gould, he growled, was not only out for summer, school's out forever. The gritty tune peaked at number 7 on the Hot 100 in 1972. It's Alice Cooper with School's Out.

This is Jerry Corbin, and you're listening to WXED 107.3 FM. Are you ready to roll out those lazy, hazy, crazy days of summer? Well, here is Nat King Cole with his number one hit in 1963, number 11 on the charts, Lazy, Hazy, Crazy Days of Summer. Here you go. Run!

I'm back, folks. This is Jerry Corbin with WXED 107.3. Next up, we got some brassy horns. Blowing like a cool breeze off Lake Michigan, Chicago's real celebration of the hot July day in the park took sights and sounds like people laughing and men selling ice cream all the way to number 3 on the Hot 100 in 1972. Can you dig it? They sing, "Yes, We Can." Saturday in the Park by Chicago, 1972. Here you go.

By the mid-60s, the Beach Boys were the kings of sun and sand. In 1965, they sang the praises of California girls over all others. This song went all the way to number 3 on the Hot 100. California Girls by the Beach Boys.

In 1976, the group War had a soulful, slow jam called Summer. It peaked at number 7 on the Hot 100. It talked about cruising around town with all the windows down, the 8-track player playing all your favorite tunes. And do you remember Bell Bottoms? Well, maybe you'll remember Summer from 1976. Here we go.

Hey folks, this is Jerry Corbin and you're listening to WXED 107.3, Elwood City. In the summer of 1964, the Drifters had a lovely tune about catching some shade and some hot times literally under the boardwalk at the beach. This song spent a lot of quality time on the Hot 100. The tune has become a summer staple covered by many, including Bruce Willis and the Temptations. And here it is. Number 15 in the all-time summer songs, Under the Boardwalk by the Drifters, 1964.

In 1985, Bryan Adams released The Summer of 69. It went straight to number 5 on the Hot 100. This anthem of playing his first real six string and meeting a summer sweetie at the drive-in is a classic, nostalgic ode to the summer of the best days of our lives. So here he is, number 16 on the all-time summer classic hits, Bryan Adams with The Summer of 69.

Hi, folks. This is Jerry Corbin with WXED 107.3. You're listening to The Streets of Rock and Roll, Summer Classics with Jerry Corbin. Mongo Jerry handed the world this laid-back summer track when they released the somewhat tropical jam In the Summertime. In 1970, the UK group's only major U.S. hit, and we love it so much it's number 17 in the all-time summer favorites. In the Summertime by Mongo Jerry.

Hi, folks. We're coming up to the top of the hour. We're going to finish this segment with number 18 on the all-time summer hits, saying, "My love for you will still be strong after the boys of summer have gone." Don Henley patiently awaits the departure of his sweetheart's summer fling so he can regain her affection. In 1984, it was a top five hit and also scored Henley the Grammy Award for Best Male Rock Vocal Performance. Rounding out the hour, this is The Boys of Summer by Don Henley.

0: We are nearing the top of the hour, and it's time for a station identification. This has been Jerry Corbin on the streets of rock and roll, bringing to you the greatest all-time summer songs, celebrating the summer solstice, the longest, hottest days of the year, and the songs that remind us of the best times of our lives. If you're digging the greatest summer hits of all time, I'll see you on the other side, and we'll continue this journey to the sun.
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0: 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Today, we're celebrating the summer solstice, that is, summertime, the longest, warmest days of summer. It happens every June when the Earth arrives at the point of its orbit where the North Pole is at its maximum tilt toward the sun, resulting in the longest day, the shortest night of the calendar year. To celebrate the summer solstice and our favorite season, we've scoured the Billboard chart archives and updated the definitive list of the most popular songs about summer ever recorded. This is part two, and we're going to start you out with a song I know you're going to love. Summer Nights is one of the great movie songs that appeal to everybody. It was made famous by John Travolta and Olivia Newton-John in the movie Grease. This 1978 legacy of Danny and Sandy, their summer fling, warmed up to number 5 at the height of the disco era. And here it is.

This Sly and the Family Stone easy going hit entered the Hot 100 the same month the group played the most iconic summer festival of all time, Woodstock. In the tune, each member expresses a line about what they love most about summer. However, they all agree, that's when I had the most fun. Those summer days.

Number 21 in the all-time favorite summertime songs is Surfin' USA by the Beach Boys in 1963. The Beach Boys sing they'd be gone all summer. And hey, if they didn't make it back before school starts, tell the teacher we're surfing. The song, a reworking of the tune from Chuck Berry's Sweet Little 16, reached the top five of the Hot 100 in 1963. And it's number 21 in overall summer songs. The Beach Boys, Surfin' USA.

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Our next song is number 22 on the all-time favorite summer classics, Endless Summer Nights by Richard Marx in 1988. This ballad about a summer fling, well, it must have done the trick because he later married the woman he was on vacation with when he was inspired to write this song. It reached number 2 on the Billboard charts in 1988, and here it is. Endless Summer Nights.

Way back in 1963, Jan and Dean were going to Surf City. This rock track rode the airwaves to number one on the Billboard charts, and we still love it. It's number 23 in the all-time summer hit, Surf City by Jan and Dean.

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Today, we're celebrating the summer solstice.

solstice, the longest, hottest days of the year. Us laymen just call it summer. And to celebrate the return of summer, we have the updated definitive list of the most popular songs about summer ever recorded. And we're going to share it all with you. Number 24 on our all-time summer hits is a 1960 Brian Hyland hit with his song about one shy girl, shy about showing her daring two-piece swimsuit at the beach. So shy, she stayed wrapped up in her blanket, then hid in the water until she turned blue. But there's a happy ending. We got this great song, Itsy Bitsy Teeny Weeny Yellow Polka Dot Bikini by Brian Holland.

Complete with honking cabs and jackhammers, John Sebastian of the Lovin' Spoonful contrasts summer days in New York with summer nights on the rooftop with the cats out looking for kitties. This song hit number one on the Hot 100 in 1966. John Sebastian, number 25 in the all-time favorite summer hits by the Lovin' Spoonful, Summer in the City.

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This is Jerry Corbin, and you're listening to WXED 107.3 FM Radio. Our next song is a song that never ranked, but I love it. It lives on after the passing of the comedian, singer, writer, Bill Zucker. Bill was a friend of mine. He was introduced to me by my daughter, Carly, when she lived in L.A. Bill passed away way too soon, but his song, like our memories of Bill, will never go away. I hope you will enjoy Bill Zucker singing Summer Girl. Summer is officially here, folks. You've heard the best songs, the best summer songs ever. Now go forth and enjoy this summer like it was your last. I know you will. And now,

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As I say goodbye to our listeners, I wish you hot days, warm nights, and cool memories.

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1: This is Marianne Chainer with your Elmwood City weather forecast for Saturday, July 25th. Morning clouds and afternoon sun. High temperature 83, low temperature 61. Looking ahead to Sunday, partly cloudy. High temperature 83, low temperature 66. On Monday, scattered thunderstorms. High temperature 84, low temperature 68. The end of the season sidewalk and clearance event is at FYIE Boutiques, Mars, Pennsylvania, on Saturday, August 8th, from 11 a.m. till 4 p.m.

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1: This is Marianne Chainer with your Elmwood City weather forecast for Saturday, July 25th. Morning clouds and afternoon sun. High temperature 83, low temperature 61. Looking ahead to Sunday, partly cloudy. High temperature 83, low temperature 66. On Monday, scattered thunderstorms. High temperature 84, low temperature 68. The end of the season sidewalk and clearance event is at FYIE Boutiques, Mars, Pennsylvania, on Saturday, August 8th, from 11 a.m. till 4 p.m.
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1: This is Marianne Chainer with your Elmwood City weather forecast for Saturday, July 25th. Morning clouds and afternoon sun. High temperature 83, low temperature 61. Looking ahead to Sunday, partly cloudy. High temperature 83, low temperature 66. On Monday, scattered thunderstorms. High temperature 84, low temperature 68. The end of the season sidewalk and clearance event is at FYIE Boutiques, Mars, Pennsylvania, on Saturday, August 8th, from 11 a.m. till 4 p.m.

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1: This is Marianne Chainer with your Elmwood City weather forecast for Saturday, July 25th. Morning clouds and afternoon sun. High temperature 83, low temperature 61. Looking ahead to Sunday, partly cloudy. High temperature 83, low temperature 66. On Monday, scattered thunderstorms. High temperature 84, low temperature 68. The end of the season sidewalk and clearance event is at FYIE Boutiques, Mars, Pennsylvania, on Saturday, August 8th, from 11 a.m. till 4 p.m.

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1: Temperature 61. Looking ahead to Sunday, partly cloudy. High temperature 83. Low temperature 66. On Monday, scattered thunderstorms. High temperature 84. Low temperature 68. The end of the season sidewalk and clearance event is at FYIE Boutiques, Mars, Pennsylvania, on Saturday, August 8th, from 11 a.m. till 4 p.m.
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1: This is Marianne Chainer with your Elmwood City weather forecast for Saturday, July 25th. Morning clouds and afternoon sun. High temperature 83, low temperature 61. Looking ahead to Sunday, partly cloudy. High temperature 83, low temperature 66. On Monday, scattered thunderstorms. High temperature 84, low temperature 68. The end of the season sidewalk and clearance event is at FYIE Boutiques, Mars, Pennsylvania, on Saturday, August 8th, from 11 a.m. till 4 p.m.
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WXED wishes to thank one of its sponsors, Armstrong Group of Companies, 531 Perry Highway, Zelenople, Pennsylvania.

Hi, folks. This is Jerry Corbin with a brand new show, what I call the Streets of Rock and Roll. You never know who you're going to run into on the Streets of Rock and Roll. So come along now and let's see what we can get into together. First off, I got to get this thing running. I see we're operating on a shoestring down here, and this equipment don't always want to run right. So you got to work with me a little bit. Let's give it a try and see if we can get it up and running. Hang on, let me give it a couple good kicks. Now we're cooking. Hi, folks. Today we're celebrating the return of the summer solstice. That will happen on June 21st, right around 11:32 p.m. Eastern Standard Time. The solstice happens twice a year, in June and December. The June solstice happens around June 21st, when the sun is directly overhead. This date marks the official beginning of summer in the Northern Hemisphere, occurring when the Earth arrives at the point in its orbit where the North Pole is at its maximum tilt, about 23.5 degrees towards the sun, resulting in the longest day and the shortest night of the calendar year. By longest day, we mean the longest period of sunlight hours. At the time of the June solstice, the Northern Hemisphere receives sunlight at the most direct angle of the year. What that means to us is the sun is shining and the beaches are getting crowded. Summer is upon us. To celebrate the return of the summer solstice and our favorite season, we've scoured the Billboard chart archives and updated the definitive list of the most popular songs about summer ever recorded. These hot summer songs are ranked based on their performance on the Billboard Hot 100 chart from August 4th, 1958 through May 31st, 2014. Songs are based on an inverse point system, with weeks at number one earning the greatest value and weeks number 100 earning the least. And so we start you out. Our first song, folks, is by the Beach Boys. They're going to sing about their favorite pastime, surfing, in their 1962 pop hit, Surfin' Safari. A Woody was a two-door station wagon, also called a Nomad. It simplified hauling surfboard. With a catchy beat and great harmonies, it stayed on the Hot 100 for 17 weeks. And here it is, the number one summer song, Surfin' Safari.

Hi, folks. This is your host, Jerry Corbin. Perhaps one of the most widely covered tunes epitomizes the season's lighthearted attitude. Billy Stewart's 1966 crossover rendition, which embellished with jazzy horns, bluesy guitar, and funky scatting vocals, peaked at number 10 on the Hot 100. And here it is, from 1966, Summertime by Billy Stewart.

Summer anthems are often defined by the sing-along factor. Aside from the manic laugh and shriek of the song's title at the beginning, the Safari's Wipeout is the exception to the rule. With almost 3 minutes of surf guitar instrumental magic and one of the most memorable drum beats of all time, ladies and gentlemen, from 1962, the Safari's with Wipeout.

Hi, folks. This is your host, Jerry Corbin. You know, Eddie Cochran knew how hard it was to be a teenager, even back in 1958. His slightly rebellious hit raised a holler about just how much of a bummer it was to have to work all summer instead of partying with your girl and your friends. The tune appropriately featured in the 1980 film Caddyshack. Claim, there ain't no cure for the summertime blues. And here it is from 1958, Summertime Blues.

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This is your host, Jerry Corbin, and you're listening to WXED 107.3 FM radio in Elwood City. Capturing the sweet sadness of saying farewell to a summer love, Chad and Jeremy employ delicate, simple vocals over chugging drums and rich acoustic guitar plucks. In this tune, which entered the Hot 100 in 1964, the folk rock duo remind the listener that there are always the memories to keep you warm in the fall. From 1964, folks, Chad and Jeremy singing A Summer Song.

For those with any nostalgia for the decade of the Pac-Man and leg warmers, the Motels, suddenly last summer, which peaked on the Hot 100 in 1983, will satisfy any craving for an 80s summer music. Over a catchy drum beat and spacey guitar, the emotionally distraught Martha Davis explains in a hot, dusty voice that though the seasons change, that doesn't mean the summer has to end. Ladies and gentlemen, from 1983, the Motels singing Suddenly Last Summer.

Hi, folks. This is Jerry Corbin, and we're celebrating the summer solstice, the longest days of the year, and the Billboard Chart Archives, the most definitive list of the most popular songs about summer ever recorded. And now, the Beach Boys' name alone should conjure images of summer with the California group's many carefree songs about surfing, girls, cars. Peaking on the Hot 100 at number 7 in 1963, Surfer Girl, a romantic ballad channeling the likes of 50s doo-wop with vocal harmonies that will make you yearn for a summer fling. And here we go with the 1963 Beach Boys hit, Surfer Girl.

Seals and Crofts Classic is filled with mellow vibe. The fellas let the wind blow through their hair on this one. Back in 72, this single peaked at number 6 on the Hot 100 list, Summer Breeze by Seals and Crofts.

With eyeliner and snarling guitar, Alice Cooper took the sweet, innocent idea of the first day of summer break and turned it into an Emancipation Proclamation for ditching class permanently. School, he growled, was not only out for summer, school's out forever. The gritty tune peaked at number 7 on the Hot 100 in 1972. It's Alice Cooper with School's Out.

This is Jerry Corbin, and you're listening to WXED 107.3 FM. Are you ready to roll out those lazy, hazy, crazy days of summer? Well, here is Nat King Cole with his number one hit in 1963, number 11 on the charts, Lazy, Hazy, Crazy Days of Summer. Here you go. Run!

I'm back, folks. This is Jerry Corbin with WXED 107.3. Next up, we got some brassy horns. Blowing like a cool breeze off Lake Michigan, Chicago's real celebration of the hot July day in the park took sights and sounds like people laughing and men selling ice cream all the way to number 3 on the Hot 100 in 1972. Can you dig it? They sing, "Yes, We Can." Saturday in the Park by Chicago, 1972. Here you go.

By the mid-60s, the Beach Boys were the kings of sun and sand. In 1965, they sang the praises of California girls over all others. This song went all the way to number 3 on the Hot 100. California Girls by the Beach Boys.

In 1976, the group War had a soulful, slow jam called Summer. It peaked at number 7 on the Hot 100. It talked about cruising around town with all the windows down, the 8-track player playing all your favorite tunes. And do you remember bell bottoms? Well, maybe you'll remember Summer from 1976. Here we go.

Hey folks, this is Jerry Corbin and you're listening to WXED 107.3, Elwood City. In the summer of 1964, the Drifters had a lovely tune about catching some shade and some hot times literally under the boardwalk at the beach. This song spent a lot of quality time on the Hot 100. The tune has become a summer staple covered by many, including Bruce Willis and the Temptations. And here it is. Number 15 in the all-time summer songs, Under the Boardwalk by the Drifters, 1964.

In 1985, Bryan Adams released The Summer of 69. It went straight to number 5 on the Hot 100. This anthem of playing his first real six string and meeting a summer sweetie at the drive-in is a classic, nostalgic ode to the summer of the best days of our lives. So here he is, number 16 on the all-time summer classic hits, Bryan Adams with The Summer of 69.

Hi, folks. This is Jerry Corbin with WXED 107.3. You're listening to the Streets of Rock and Roll Summer Classics with Jerry Corbin. Mongo Jerry handed the world this laid-back summer track when they released the somewhat tropical jam In the Summertime. In 1970, the UK group's only major U.S. hit. And we love it so much, it's number 17 in the all-time summer favorites. In the Summertime by Mongo Jerry.

Hi, folks. We're coming up to the top of the hour. We're going to finish this segment with number 18 on the all-time summer hits, saying, "My love for you will still be strong after the boys of summer have gone." Don Henley patiently awaits the departure of his sweetheart's summer fling so he can regain her affection. In 1984, it was a top five hit and also scored Henley the Grammy Award for Best Male Rock Vocal Performance. Rounding out the hour, this is The Boys of Summer by Don Henley.

0: We are nearing the top of the hour, and it's time for a station identification. This has been Jerry Corbin on the streets of rock and roll, bringing to you the greatest all-time summer songs, celebrating the summer solstice, the longest, hottest days of the year, and the songs that remind us of the best times of our lives. If you're digging the greatest summer hits of all time, I'll see you on the other side, and we'll continue this journey to the sun.
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3: This is Marianne Chainer with your Elwood City weather forecast for Saturday, July 25th. Morning clouds and afternoon sun. High temperature 83, low temperature 61. Looking ahead to Sunday, partly cloudy. High temperature 83, low temperature 66. On Monday, scattered thunderstorms. High temperature 84, low temperature 68. The end of the season sidewalk and clearance event is at FYIE Boutiques, Mars, Pennsylvania, on Saturday, August 8th, from 11 a.m. till 4 p.m.
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3: This is Marianne Chainer with your Elwood City weather forecast for Saturday, July 25th. Morning clouds and afternoon sun. High temperature 83, low temperature 61. Looking ahead to Sunday, partly cloudy. High temperature 83, low temperature 66. On Monday, scattered thunderstorms. High temperature 84, low temperature 68. The end of the season sidewalk and clearance event is at FYIE Boutiques, Mars, Pennsylvania, on Saturday, August 8th, from 11 a.m. till 4 p.m.
0: 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Today, we're celebrating the summer solstice, that is, summertime, the longest, warmest days of summer. It happens every June when the Earth arrives at the point of its orbit where the North Pole is at its maximum tilt toward the sun, resulting in the longest day, the shortest night of the calendar year. To celebrate the summer solstice and our favorite season, we've scoured the Billboard chart archives and updated the definitive list of the most popular songs about summer ever recorded. This is part two, and we're going to start you out with a song I know you're going to love. Summer Nights is one of the great movie songs that appeal to everybody. It was made famous by John Travolta and Olivia Newton-John in the movie Grease. This 1978 legacy of Danny and Sandy, their summer fling, warmed up to number 5 at the height of the disco era. And here it is.

This Sly and the Family Stone easy going hit entered the Hot 100 the same month the group played the most iconic summer festival of all time, Woodstock. In the tune, each member expresses a line about what they love most about summer. However, they all agree, that's when I had the most fun. Those summer days.

Number 21 in the all-time favorite summertime songs is Surfin' USA by the Beach Boys in 1963. The Beach Boys sing they'd be gone all summer. And hey, if they didn't make it back before school starts, tell the teacher we're surfing. The song, a reworking of the tune from Chuck Berry's Sweet Little 16, reached the top five of the Hot 100 in 1963. And it's number 21 in overall summer songs. The Beach Boys, Surfin' USA.

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Our next song is number 22 on the all-time favorite summer classics, Endless Summer Nights by Richard Marx in 1988. This ballad about a summer fling, well, it must have done the trick because he later married the woman he was on vacation with when he was inspired to write this song. It reached number 2 on the Billboard charts in 1988, and here it is. Endless Summer Nights.

Way back in 1963, Jan and Dean were going to Surf City. This rock track rode the airwaves to number one on the Billboard charts, and we still love it. It's number 23 in the all-time summer hit, Surf City by Jan and Dean.

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1: Number 24 on our all-time summer hits is a 1960 Brian Hyland hit with his song about one shy girl, shy about showing her daring two-piece swimsuit at the beach. So shy, she stayed wrapped up in her blanket, then hid in the water until she turned blue. But there's a happy ending. We got this great song, Itsy Bitsy Teeny Weeny Yellow Polka Dot Bikini by Brian Holland.

complete with honking cabs and jackhammers, John Sebastian of the Lovin' Spoonful contrasts summer days in New York with summer nights on the rooftop with the cats out looking for kitties. This song hit number one on the Hot 100 in 1966. John Sebastian, number 25 in the all-time favorite summer hits by the Lovin' Spoonful, Summer in the City.

Hi, folks. This is Jerry Corbin, and you're listening to WXED 107.3 FM Radio. Our next song is a song that never ranked, but I love it. It lives on after the passing of the comedian, singer, writer, Bill Zucker. Bill was a friend of mine. He was introduced to me by my daughter, Carly, when she lived in L.A. Bill passed away way too soon, but his song, like our memories of Bill, will never go away. I hope you will enjoy Bill Zucker singing Summer Girl. Summer is officially here, folks. You've heard the best songs, the best summer songs ever. Now go forth and enjoy this summer like it was your last. I know you will. And now,

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As I say goodbye to our listeners, I wish you hot days, warm nights, and cool memories.

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1: This is Marianne Chainer with your Elmwood City weather forecast for Saturday, July 25th. Morning clouds and afternoon sun. High temperature 83, low temperature 61. Looking ahead to Sunday, partly cloudy. High temperature 83, low temperature 66. On Monday, scattered thunderstorms. High temperature 84, low temperature 68. The end of the season sidewalk and clearance event is at FYIE Boutiques, Mars, Pennsylvania, on Saturday, August 8th, from 11 a.m. till 4 p.m.
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3: Hi, folks. This is Jerry Corbin with a brand new show, what I call the Streets of Rock and Roll. You never know who you're going to run into on the Streets of Rock and Roll. So come along now and let's see what we can get into together. First off, I got to get this thing running. I say we're operating on a shoestring down here, and this equipment don't always want to run right, so you got to work with me a little bit. Let's give it a try and see if we can get it up and running. Hang on, let me give it a couple good kicks. Cooking. Hi folks, today we're celebrating the return of the summer solstice. That will happen on June 21st, right around 11:32 p.m. Eastern Standard Time. The solstice happens twice a year, in June and December. The June solstice happens around June 21st, when the sun is directly overhead. This date marks the official beginning of summer in the Northern Hemisphere, occurring when the Earth arrives at the point in its orbit where the North Pole is at its maximum tilt, about 23.5 degrees towards the sun, resulting in the longest day and the shortest night of the calendar year. By longest day, we mean the longest period of sunlight hours. At the time of the June solstice, the Northern Hemisphere receives sunlight at the most direct angle of the year. What that means to us is the sun is shining and the beaches are getting crowded. Summer is upon us. To celebrate the return of the summer solstice and our favorite season, we've scoured the Billboard chart archives and updated the definitive list of the most popular songs about summer ever recorded. These hot summer songs are ranked based on their performance on the Billboard Hot 100 chart from August 4th, 1958 through May 31st, 2014. Songs are based on an inverse point system, with weeks at number one earning the greatest value and weeks number 100 earning the least. And so we start you out. Our first song, folks, is by the Beach Boys. They're going to sing about their favorite pastime, surfing, in their 1962 pop hit, Surfin' Safari. A Woody was a two-door station wagon, also called a Nomad. It simplified hauling surfboard. With a catchy beat and great harmonies, it stayed on the Hot 100 for 17 weeks. And here it is, the number one summer song, Surfin' Safari.

Hi, folks. This is your host, Jerry Corbin. Perhaps one of the most widely covered tunes epitomizes the season's lighthearted attitude. Billy Stewart's 1966 crossover rendition, which embellished with jazzy horns, bluesy guitar, and funky scatting vocals, peaked at number 10 on the Hot 100. And here it is, from 1966, Summertime by Billy Stewart.

Summer anthems are often defined by the sing-along factor. Aside from the manic laugh and shriek of the song's title at the beginning, the Safari's Wipeout is the exception to the rule. With almost 3 minutes of surf guitar instrumental magic and one of the most memorable drum beats of all time, ladies and gentlemen, from 1962, the Safari's with Wipeout.

Hi, folks. This is your host, Jerry Corbin. You know, Eddie Cochran knew how hard it was to be a teenager, even back in 1958. His slightly rebellious hit raised a holler about just how much of a bummer it was to have to work all summer instead of partying with your girl and your friends. The tune, appropriately featured in the 1980 film Caddyshack, claim, "There ain't no cure for the summertime blues." And here it is from 1958, Summertime Blues.

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This is your host, Jerry Corbin, and you're listening to WXED 107.3 FM radio in Elwood City. Capturing the sweet sadness of saying farewell to a summer love, Chad and Jeremy employ delicate, simple vocals over chugging drums and rich acoustic guitar plucks. In this tune, which entered the Hot 100 in 1964, the folk rock duo remind the listener that there are always the memories to keep you warm in the fall. From 1964, folks, Chad and Jeremy singing A Summer Song.

For those with any nostalgia for the decade of the Pac-Man and leg warmers, the Motels, suddenly last summer, which peaked on the Hot 100 in 1983, will satisfy any craving for an 80s summer music. Over a catchy drum beat and spacey guitar, the emotionally distraught Martha Davis explains in a hot, dusty voice that though the seasons change, that doesn't mean the summer has to end. Ladies and gentlemen, from 1983, the Motels singing Suddenly Last Summer.

Hi, folks. This is Jerry Corbin, and we're celebrating the summer solstice, the longest days of the year, and the Billboard Chart Archives, the most definitive list of the most popular songs about summer ever recorded. And now, the Beach Boys' name alone should conjure images of summer, with the California group's many carefree songs about surfing, girls, cars. Peaking on the Hot 100 at number 7 in 1963, Surfer Girl, a romantic ballad channeling the likes of 50s doo-wop with vocal harmonies that will make you yearn for a summer fling. And here we go with the 1963 Beach Boys hit, Surfer Girl.

Seals and Crofts Classic is filled with mellow vibe. The fellas let the wind blow through their hair on this one. Back in 72, this single peaked at number 6 on the Hot 100 list, Summer Breeze by Seals and Crofts.

With eyeliner and snarling guitar, Alice Cooper took the sweet, innocent idea of the first day of summer break and turned it into an Emancipation Proclamation for ditching class permanently. School, he growled, was not only out for summer, school's out forever. The gritty tune peaked at number 7 on the Hot 100 in 1972. It's Alice Cooper with School's Out.

This is Jerry Corbin, and you're listening to WXED 107.3 FM. Are you ready to roll out those lazy, hazy, crazy days of summer? Well, here is Nat King Cole with his number one hit in 1963, number 11 on the charts, Lazy, Hazy, Crazy Days of Summer. Here you go. Run!

I'm back, folks. This is Jerry Corbin with WXED 107.3. Next up, we got some brassy horns. Blowing like a cool breeze off Lake Michigan, Chicago's real celebration of the hot July day in the park took sights and sounds like people laughing and men selling ice cream all the way to number 3 on the Hot 100 in 1972. Can you dig it? They sing, "Yes, We Can." Saturday in the Park by Chicago, 1972. Here you go.

By the mid-60s, the Beach Boys were the kings of sun and sand. In 1965, they sang the praises of California girls over all others. This song went all the way to number 3 on the Hot 100. California Girls by the Beach Boys.

In 1976, the group War had a soulful, slow jam called Summer. It peaked at number 7 on the Hot 100. It talked about cruising around town with all the windows down, the 8-track player playing all your favorite tunes. And do you remember Bell Bottoms? Well, maybe you'll remember Summer from 1976. Here we go.

Hey folks, this is Jerry Corbin and you're listening to WXED 107.3, Elwood City. In the summer of 1964, the Drifters had a lovely tune about catching some shade and some hot times literally under the boardwalk at the beach. This song spent a lot of quality time on the Hot 100. The tune has become a summer staple covered by many, including Bruce Willis and the Temptations. And here it is. Number 15 in the all-time summer songs, Under the Boardwalk by the Drifters, 1964.

In 1985, Bryan Adams released The Summer of 69. It went straight to number 5 on the Hot 100. This anthem of playing his first real six string and meeting a summer sweetie at the drive-in is a classic, nostalgic ode to the summer of the best days of our lives. So here he is, number 16 on the all-time summer classic hits, Bryan Adams with The Summer of 69.

Hi, folks. This is Jerry Corbin with WXED 107.3. You're listening to The Streets of Rock and Roll, Summer Classics with Jerry Corbin. Mongo Jerry handed the world this laid-back summer track when they released the somewhat tropical jam In the Summertime. In 1970, the UK group's

Hi, folks. We're coming up to the top of the hour. We're going to finish this segment with number 18 on the all-time summer hits, saying, "My love for you will still be strong after the boys of summer have gone." Don Henley patiently awaits the departure of his sweetheart's summer fling so he can regain her affection. In 1984, it was a top five hit and also scored Henley the Grammy Award for Best Male Rock Vocal Performance. Rounding out the hour, this is The Boys of Summer by Don Henley.

We are nearing the top of the hour, and it's time for a station identification. This has been Jerry Corbin on the streets of rock and roll, bringing to you the greatest all-time summer songs, celebrating the summer solstice, the longest, hottest days of the year, and the songs that remind us of the best times of our lives. If you're digging the greatest summer hits of all time, I'll see you on the other side, and we'll continue this journey to the sun.

0: 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And today, it is my pleasure to have in the studio Liz, and she's the owner of Spring Street Studios in Zelianople. How are you, Liz?
1: I'm excellent, Marianne. Thank you for having me.
0: I'm glad to have you. And I must apologize. I forgot about our interview last month, and that's uncalled for.
1: Well, I made a nice little trip up to Elwood and took a little tour around town.
0: That's terrible.
1: It's absolutely no problem. Oh. I'm always happy to come up.
0: I'm glad to have you. Tell me a little bit about what's going on at Spring Street Studios.
1: Sure. So we always have exciting things going on. Mm-hmm. We are a little gift shop focusing on glass and also a glass studio where you can come and make your own glass.
0: Yeah. But
1: I actually have something really exciting I want to talk about, an event we're doing next month.
0: All right.
1: So August 7th through 9th.
0: Yes.
1: We are, through all of Zelianople, doing something called the Creative Crawl.
0: Yeah.
1: So the Creative Crawl is not just me. It's going to be all four of the creative studios in town. So it's me at Spring Street Studios. It's Curio, which is ceramics. Mm-hmm. It's Woods Lane Co., which is like a board and brush. Then also there's a brand new candle studio. She's called Zeely Candle Bar.
0: Okay.
1: So we're all getting together, and it's a ticketed event, and you can take the whole weekend and create things, dine, shop, hang out, explore town.
0: And listeners, I have the flyer in my window downstairs. So,
1: yeah, we're really excited.
0: Yeah, and I'll announce it.
1: Cool. That would be great.
0: You have a beautiful shop. I've been in it many times. And what motivated you to be into stained glass to begin with?
1: Oh, we're going way back.
0: Yeah.
1: So I originally started doing glass in high school.
0: Oh.
1: Yeah, I kind of knew I wanted to do something in the arts, but I had to do something cooler than my sister. So I found a glass blowing program at the Pittsburgh Glass Center. I grew up not too far from Pittsburgh.
0: Really?
1: Yeah.
0: Where at?
1: Where I grew up was in Baldwin, South
0: Hills. Okay, I know where that is.
1: So yeah, I was sold because I got to leave high school once a week for 8 or 10 or 12 weeks. I don't remember, but significant enough that I was hooked.
0: Well, I'm glad you got hooked.
1: Yeah, so I...
0: Because your store is beautiful.
1: Thank you.
0: If you can't find a gift in there, then something's wrong with you. That's all I can say. They even have Mr. Rogers stuff.
1: Mm-hmm.
0: And I bought one and gave it to the person that runs the farmer's market. And she loved it.
1: That's awesome. I love those.
0: Yeah.
1: The Mr. Rogers one is so cool. So, yeah, I don't make everything in the store, of course,
0: because no.
1: I certainly wouldn't have the time.
0: No.
1: But, you know, when we first opened, it was really just trying to plug into that network of glass people I know, you know, primarily Pittsburgh-based, Western PA-based. So we really feature a lot of local art.
0: Okay. So what's new since I've been in?
1: Have you seen the new studio?
0: No.
1: Oh, well, that is the big news then. So we've always done classes, but we used to do them right in the back of our shop.
0: Right.
1: And it was a little tight.
0: Yeah.
1: It wasn't exactly
0: it was
1: spacious. So we got really lucky that the business adjoining us, the spaces were originally attached, but then they were blocked off into two businesses, and she decided to retire. So I got to bust through a wall. And we've since built a beautiful studio that's designated just for our classes.
0: That's wonderful. You had the room.
1: Yes. We really almost doubled in size.
0: You're lucky.
1: It's amazing.
0: Yeah. In Zelianople, you're very lucky.
1: Yes.
0: What all do you teach? What classes?
1: Yeah, so despite my humble beginnings in glass blowing,
0: okay,
1: I did come to find that that's not my favorite thing in the world. It's just hot and it's a lot of teamwork, and really in classes you don't get to touch anything. It's very instructor driven. So what I found I love teaching is we do a lot of fused glass and stained glass, and we even just opened a mosaic bar. So that kind of working with glass, it's considered warm or cold or stained. You get to touch everything.
0: Well, you're a young person.
1: Yeah, kind of.
0: Yeah, you are. As far as an owner of a studio.
1: Yeah.
0: You are. You do a fine job.
1: Well, thank you. Yeah, it's been 5 years now, so yeah. It's been a process. I had some amazing support in the beginning. I had a business partner, Renee, who really kind of showed me the business side.
0: Mm-hmm.
1: And then over the years, I kind of took over more and more of the business duties, and now it's all up to me. She is retired, although she's still an amazing support, and it's my business now.
0: Right. I think that's wonderful that she's still supporting you.
1: Yeah. I said earlier, she's coming in today. Who knows what we'll get into.
0: Like I said, there are so many beautiful things in your store. What do you sell the most of?
1: You know, we usually are pretty heavy on the classes. All through the year, our most popular classes are these mosaic bowls where you get to break stuff. Just break a bunch of glass and then you put it back together.
0: Do you get a lot of children?
1: For that one, we don't recommend a lot of children because it's 100% breaking.
0: All right.
1: But we do, especially during the summer, have a lot of youth classes. So for the youth classes, we're still working with glass, but we usually use like the sprinkles and the sticks and the dots, something a little bit easier for the young ones. My daughter started doing glass when she was 2 and 3. So typically, if you can hold a pencil, you can make glass.
0: That's wonderful. How long have you been into this?
1: So back to those humble beginnings.
0: Yeah.
1: Started in high school.
0: Mm-hmm.
1: And then ever since, it's just been different versions of making glass.
0: And but it's you always don't want to say how many years that was.
1: So that would have been 23 years ago.
0: Wow.
1: If I could do my math right.
0: So Liz, what classes are you having come up?
1: Yeah, so we, like a lot of town, are putting up a Christmas in July class.
0: Okay.
1: So one of our most popular classes during the holidays is this beautiful, like, Christmas tree platter.
0: Wow.
1: Now, you can put whatever you want on it. So we've had lots of different versions, but we have an amazing sample. I show, like, a special technique how to break the glass so it's very, like, wispy and very much like a little pine tree. And people love doing that. So that's going to be on the 25th. So right around the corner.
0: I wish I had the time. Really?
1: Yeah.
0: I do.
1: Hey, I wouldn't have the time if I wasn't teaching it.
0: And what other events do you have coming up?
1: Yeah, our next big thing is going to be that creative crawl.
0: Mm-hmm.
1: So that's August 7th through 9th.
0: Yeah.
1: And we're so excited about that.
0: What is your most popular thing in the store?
1: For retail?
0: Yeah.
1: It's always changing because our stock is always changing. We get, you know.
0: It is.
1: I can request something from the artists and they're artists. They give me whatever they want.
0: You know, people, if they want to even look around, that would be good.
1: Yeah, you can get lost in there. It's not a big store, but you have to do a couple loops just to see it all.
0: Yeah.
1: But I do have something that stands out as the most popular. It is the glass rubber duck.
0: Oh, how about that?
1: Yeah, my buddy who goes by Duck Duck Glass makes, it's a solid sculpted glass duck.
0: Yeah, I've seen them.
1: It's so cute. And then he makes a version where it's just the duck butt.
0: Mm-hmm.
1: So it's little heads in the water. People usually get a kick out of that one.
0: I got a kick out of them. And I love to see them.
1: Yeah, they're always swimming in their little pond.
0: Okay. Did you go to school for this?
1: I did. Not for business, but because I got excited about glass in high school, I specifically chose a glass program to go to college.
0: That's cool. All right.
1: So, yeah, I got a BFA, Bachelor of Fine Arts, specifically in glass.
0: Where at?
1: That was at Kent State in Ohio.
0: Oh,
1: So yeah, a lot of people don't know that like Ohio, New York, Pennsylvania is actually a pretty big hub for like glass in the 60s and 70s.
0: Really?
1: Then of course, the West Coast, which is where I went next. But it really is a great area for glass. So yeah, then I took a couple years off and then I went to the West Coast.
0: Had I known, I would change everything when I went to college. Had I known my future, but you don't know.
1: Yeah.
0: So you take what you think is popular at the time.
1: You know, I went into college like financial crisis time. So yeah. It was kind of like, do whatever you want as long as you get a degree. So I chose the arts. And then, you know, I was just a weird art kid and traveled around.
0: I should have.
1: Yeah, it was a lot of fun.
0: Yeah.
1: But yeah, then I got to do it all again. I went to grad school. So that was nice because I chose that very intentionally. So that was a nice dedicated time to commit myself to what I was doing.
0: Grad school, even.
1: Yep.
0: That's cool.
1: The last time you get to be selfish before you have to be a real grown up.
0: Yeah. We all know about that, don't we? What is your website?
1: Our website? I've shortened it.
0: Okay.
1: So now it's zeelyglass.com. So Zeely, like Zeely and Opal, glass.
0: Z-E-L-I-E, glass.com.
1: .com.
0: Okay.
1: Yeah, Spring Street Studios was a little hard
0: to
1: type.
0: And you're located on Spring Street. And if you don't know where Spring Street is, listeners.
1: So Spring Street is really part of the Main Street District.
0: Yeah.
1: I can say that now. So East Spring Street is just off of Main Street. And that whole block has been completely redeveloped. So
0: and
1: we are in
0: what you have outside is noticeable.
1: Yes. Yes, you can
0: find
1: us.
0: And what do
1: us.
0: You have?
1: So you can find us easily because we have a beautiful mosaic mural.
0: Okay. That's what I want you to look for, listeners. What is your phone number?
1: Phone number is 724-473-4899.
0: It's worth a trip, listeners.
1: I agree. Come
0: especially come in the store, you know?
1: Mm-hmm. Yep, make something. Then we're right across the street from a great cafe, boutiques. Yep. You can get a glass of wine.
0: It's loaded with stores now.
1: Yes.
0: Spring Street is.
1: Yeah, if you haven't been down Spring Street in a while,
0: yeah,
1: it's all new. It's really great.
0: Well, it's great to have you, Liz.
1: Absolutely. It's always great to be here.
0: And remember, Spring Street Studios in Zeely and Opal.
1: That's all you need to know.
0: Thank you.
1: Absolutely. Thank you.
0: Bye now.

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3: This is Marianne Chainer with your Elwood City weather forecast for Saturday, July 25th. Morning clouds and afternoon sun. High temperature 83, low temperature 61. Looking ahead to Sunday, partly cloudy. High temperature 83, low temperature 66. On Monday, scattered thunderstorms. High temperature 84, low temperature 68. The end of the season sidewalk and clearance event is at FYIE Boutiques, Mars, Pennsylvania, on Saturday, August 8th, from 11 a.m. till 4 p.m.
4: 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Today, we're celebrating the summer solstice. That is, summertime. The longest, warmest days of summer. It happens every June when the Earth arrives at the point of its orbit where the North Pole is at its maximum tilt toward the sun, resulting in the longest day, the shortest night of the calendar year. To celebrate the summer solstice and our favorite season, we've scoured the Billboard chart archives and updated the definitive list of the most popular songs about summer ever recorded. And this is part two, and we're going to start you out with a song I know you're going to love. Summer Nights is one of the great movie songs that appeal to everybody. It was made famous by John Travolta and Olivia Newton-John in the movie Grease. This 1978 legacy of Danny and Sandy, their summer fling, warmed up to number 5 at the height of the disco era. And here it is, Summer Nights.

This Sly and the Family Stone easy going hit entered the Hot 100 the same month the group played the most iconic summer festival of all time, Woodstock. In the tune, each member expresses a line about what they love most about summer. However, they all agree, that's when I had the most fun. Those summer days.

Number 21 in the all-time favorite summertime songs is Surfing USA by the Beach Boys in 1963. The Beach Boys sing they'd be gone all summer. And hey, if they didn't make it back before school starts, tell the teacher we're surfing. The song, a reworking of the tune from Chuck Berry's Sweet Little 16, reached the top five of the Hot 100 in 1963. And it's number 21 in overall summer songs. The Beach Boys, Surfing USA.

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Our next song is number 22 on the all-time favorite summer classics, Endless Summer Nights by Richard Marx in 1988. This ballad about a summer fling, well, it must have done the trick because he later married the woman he was on vacation with when he was inspired to write this song. It reached number 2 on the Billboard charts in 1988, and here it is. Endless Summer Nights.

Way back in 1963, Jan and Dean were going to Surf City. This rock track rode the airwaves to number one on the Billboard charts, and we still love it. It's number 23 in the all-time summer hit, Surf City by Jan and Dean.

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This is Jerry Corbin, and you're listening to WXED 107.3. Today, we're celebrating the summer solstice, the longest, hottest days of the year. Us laymen just call it summer. And to celebrate the return of summer, we have the updated definitive list of the most popular songs about summer ever recorded. And we're going to share it all with you. Number 24 on our all-time summer hits is a 1960 Brian Hyland hit with his song about one shy girl, shy about showing her daring two-piece swimsuit at the beach. So shy, she stayed wrapped up in her blanket, then hid in the water until she turned blue. But there's a happy ending. We got this great song, Itsy Bitsy Teeny Weeny Yellow Polka Dot Bikini by Brian Holland.

complete with honking cabs and jackhammers, John Sebastian of the Lovin' Spoonful contrasts summer days in New York with summer nights on the rooftop with the cats out looking for kitties. This song hit number one on the Hot 100 in 1966. John Sebastian, number 25 in the all-time favorite summer hits by the Lovin' Spoonful, Summer in the City.

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This is Jerry Corbin, and you're listening to WXED 107.3 FM radio. Our next song is a song that never ranked, but I love it. It lives on after the passing of the comedian, singer, writer, Bill Zucker. Bill was a friend of mine. He was introduced to me by my daughter, Carly, when she lived in L.A. Bill passed away way too soon, but his song, like our memories of Bill, will never go away. I hope you will enjoy Bill Zucker singing Summer Girl. Summer is officially here, folks. You've heard the best songs, the best summer songs ever. Now go forth and enjoy this summer like it was your last. I know you will. And now,

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As I say goodbye to our listeners, I wish you hot days, warm nights, and cool memories.

smile on your face. 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Don't worry. It will soon pass, whatever it is. 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

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Yeah, you dig it? 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Yeah, it's the Tower of Power. It's too sweet to be sour. It's funky like a monkey. Yeah.

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1: This is Marianne Chainer with your Elmwood City weather forecast for Saturday, July 25th. Morning clouds and afternoon sun. High temperature 83, low temperature 61. Looking ahead to Sunday, partly cloudy. High temperature 83, low temperature 66. On Monday, scattered thunderstorms. High temperature 84, low temperature 68. The end of the season sidewalk and clearance event is at FYIE Boutiques, Mars, Pennsylvania, on Saturday, August 8th, from 11 a.m. till 4 p.m.
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1: Thank you, Marianne. Thank you, WXED, for having me. Six or seven topics I want to touch today. I'd like to start off with 2 weekends ago. I spent the weekend and 5 days in Hershey, PA. I was the chairperson for the Pennsylvania Cable Network of the top four mayors in the state of Pennsylvania getting together for a roundtable in Harrisburg. And I was the chairperson. It went very well. It's on PCN TV probably 10 times in the next 6 months. We promoted Elwood City. We explained to them the success we've had here as mayor and what has worked for us in Elwood City. So very informative program. I was proud to do it. Second year in a row that I've done this program. And it's, again, it's great for Elwood City, and it's great to be recognized across the state from your colleagues from the job that you're doing. So again, kudos for them, for the public broadcasting company having me as a chairperson and promoting Elwood City. So well attended, and I'm sure it's going to be a great show. Thank you to the cable company for sponsoring this. Next, I want to talk about drones. We're in a process of getting a drone for our borough. No money from the borough at all, no taxpayer money. It's money that we have accumulated from forfeiture drug money. These drones are a great tool to have for missing persons in the woods. Sometimes the elderly walk away from nursing homes. Also for chasing suspects in the woods, things of that nature. This drone is top of the line. Again, it's money used from drug forfeiture money, so it doesn't cost the borough a penny at all. I recommend it highly, and the police department are on board with this also, and it'd be a great, great tool in fighting combat and fighting against illegal narcotics also. So again, I hope it comes soon. Recently, we hired a new police officer, Trent Young. He's done a great job so far in his probationary period. He's all set to go now on his own. He knows the terrain. He has worked hard so far. I'm really glad to have him. We have 10 full-time police officers, 2 part-time police officers. He's doing a wonderful job for us as we continue to fight crime here in our community and to protect the law-abiding citizens of our community. Next, beautification awards in full swing. As you know, I give out 6 every year, a yard sign, a dinner certificate to a local restaurant. We've had 4 winners so far. 2 more are out there. We're still accepting nominations at the mayor's office. We're by calling 724-758-7629. That's the mayor's direct line at the borough building. So again, we have 2 more to give out. So if you know somebody who's worthy, please get that nomination in as soon as possible. So we continue to move forward here. Speeding's still a problem. Cracking down on speeding, but it's an ongoing problem, an ongoing process, along with e-bikes. A lot of them are illegal. Again, they got to be registered in the borough. We've received numerous complaints about them as far as going on sidewalks and things of that nature, which is all illegal. So again, use your head, please, people. These e-bikes are dangerous. Make sure you register them. Make sure you keep them off sidewalks. Make sure you don't speed with them, because we are cracking down more and more on those as we progress throughout the summer here. Any questions, you can always call me on my work number, 724-758-7629. Again, I want to thank WXED. These are some of the things we've been working on here in the past couple of weeks. We've been very busy. Wish everybody a safe summer. The festival was a good turnout. We had some rain 2 days, but still was a good turnout, and no major incidences. So that's always a plus as we continue here in promoting Elwood City. Again, if you can watch PCN TV, Elwood City is well represented. And again, it'll be on probably 7 or 8 more times in the next few months. Mayor Court signing off from WXED here in Elwood City.
0: 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And this is Sports Talk with Mayor Anthony J. Court.
1: Thank you, Marianne, and thank you, WXED, for having me. I really enjoy this part of the segment. As you know, baseball is in full swing. We're at the All-Star break right now. The Pittsburgh Pirates have 2 representatives at the All-Star game, both pitchers, Paul Skenes and Braxton Ashcroft. Neither one's going to be pitching because they just pitched, and there's a rule in the major leagues that you have to sit out 3 days after your last start. So they're going to be there in Philadelphia, but they're not going to participate in the game itself. That's still a good tribute to the Pirates. Probably a couple more could have made it. Brandon Lau at second base. Maybe Brian Reynolds having great years. Speaking of the Pirates, they're 50 wins and 47 losses at the All-Star break, which makes them 3 games over 500. Something that's very interesting is they have scored the most runs of all teams in Major League Baseball. So that tells me that they should probably have 10 more wins than they have, and that's attributed to those losses to the bullpen, which has been leaky, to say the least. Probably 10 to 12 games that they've lost due to a bad bullpen. But again, they're hitting the ball. Paul Skenes is coming back into form. His last two starts were tremendous. So again, they're 50-47, close to being a wild card in the National League playoffs coming up here in October. So wish him the best of luck as they get some more injured players back. O'Neill Cruz will be coming back off the DL. Horvitz will be coming back in off the DL. You know, and they're still playing very well. They lost Connor Griffin for 8 weeks with a finger injury. So they get those three guys back, they're really going to be dangerous, because like right now, they're scoring a lot of runs without those guys. So again, maybe they can pick up a closer here at the trading deadline and get somebody that can close out these games and wins. And they could probably make a good push for first place, because like I said, they're leading the league in runs scored. Football, I know it's tough to say with the temperature in the 90s today here in Elwood City, but training camp starts at La Trobe in St. Vincent's College in La Trobe on July the 28th. It runs to August the 17th. The Steelers will be going to training camp again for the 59th year at St. Vincent's College in La Trobe. It's been a huge success there. We're looking for some big things for the Steelers this year. You know, they upgraded their wide receiving core with Michael Pittman. Aaron Rodgers is back for another year. Different coach and Mike McCarty. So we're looking for some big things here. Maybe TJ Watt, you know, he only had 7 sacks last year. He's better than that. You know, he had some injuries and things of that nature. So hoping for him to rebound. And if he does, look out, because I think the Steelers could win 11 or 12 games this year. They do have a game in Ireland the third Sunday of the year. So again, we're looking for the playoffs this year for the Steelers. I think they have what it takes. I think they're going to be better coached. And hopefully injury-free at quarterback position, because I don't think they can replace Aaron Rodgers. Hockey, the season's over. The Carolina Hurricanes won the Stanley Cup with an outstanding team led by a former Penguin, Jordan Staal. So congratulations to them. The Penguins were pretty active in the free agent market. Some good signings. I do believe they're going to be making a couple of trades here before the season starts. That's going to be it for the sports scene today. Wish everybody a safe rest of the week. Thank you, WXED, for having me. It's always a pleasure talking with Mary Ann and WXED here in Elwood City.

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1: This is Marianne Chainer with your Elmwood City weather forecast for Saturday, July 25th. Morning clouds and afternoon sun. High temperature 83, low temperature 61. Looking ahead to Sunday, partly cloudy. High temperature 83, low temperature 66. On Monday, scattered thunderstorms. High temperature 84, low temperature 68. The end of the season sidewalk and clearance event is at FYIE Boutiques, Mars, Pennsylvania, on Saturday, August 8th, from 11 a.m. till 4 p.m.

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1: This is Marianne Chainer with your Elmwood City weather forecast for Saturday, July 25th. Morning clouds and afternoon sun. High temperature 83, low temperature 61. Looking ahead to Sunday, partly cloudy. High temperature 83, low temperature 66. On Monday, scattered thunderstorms. High temperature 84, low temperature 68. The end of the season sidewalk and clearance event is at FYIE Boutiques, Mars, Pennsylvania, on Saturday, August 8th, from 11 a.m. till 4 p.m.

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1: This is Marianne Chainer with your Elmwood City weather forecast for Saturday, July 25th. Morning clouds and afternoon sun. High temperature 83, low temperature 61. Looking ahead to Sunday, partly cloudy. High temperature 83, low temperature 66. On Monday, scattered thunderstorms. High temperature 84, low temperature 68. The end of the season sidewalk and clearance event is at FYIE Boutiques, Mars, Pennsylvania, on Saturday, August 8th, from 11 a.m. till 4 p.m.

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1: This is Marianne Jenner with your Elwood City weather forecast for Sunday, July 26th. Afternoon thunderstorms. High temperature 84, low temperature 65. Looking ahead to Monday, partly cloudy. High temperature 88, low temperature 68. On Tuesday, thunderstorms. High temperature 79, low temperature 65. 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

0: Come in. Welcome. I'm E.G. Marshall. If only I had to do it all over again, is a constant cry from the human heart. And the implication is, of course, that if some magical power could grant the plea, how much better things would be handled. Or at the very least, how differently. But is that a valid concept? Does it follow inevitably that people could or would handle things better a second time around?
1: Brain injury, boys. Handle with care. That's it. Nice and easy. Keep him flat on the cart.
2: How is he, Doc?
1: Still breathing, Sergeant. Touch and go.
3: Right.
1: You want to stay with it as we take him in?
3: You don't see the...
2: What's he saying?
1: Search me.
2: Could hold up a minute so I can hear what he's saying.
1: Not a second, Sergeant. Anything this guy has to tell you will be after he's operated on, not before. If then.
3: It was...
2: Sounds like he's talking with someone. Asking for something.
3: It was yesterday.
2: Something about yesterday.
1: What this baby ought to be worrying about is tomorrow.
0: Our mystery drama, The Man Who Asked for Yesterday, was written especially for the Mystery Theater by Ian Martin and stars Mandel Kramer. 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I'll be back shortly with Act One.
4: 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The volume of mail has been so tremendous, over 75,000 letters and still coming in, that it's going to take time to sort through all of it and find the letters that call for specific answers to questions. 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

0: An almost always misquoted quote by an obscure poet is the theme of tonight's Spine Tingler. Backward, turn backward, O time, in thy flight. If you haven't spotted the misquote, I'll clear it up for you later. Concentrate first on the fascinating problem of a man with fatal brain injury who still finds time to talk to himself.
1: Are you taking him straight to surgery?
2: No, not yet. Pre-op first. And an operating team has to be assembled.
1: Can I hang around on the chance while he's talking to himself I can get a lead?
2: Be my guest. But with that bullet in his brain, I doubt if even subconsciously he can track anymore.
1: But he's still trying to say something.
2: To who? Us? Himself? Fake daddy in the sky?
1: I don't know. He may be louder.
3: Oh, if you could...
1: But he sure ain't clearer. I'd give a lot to know if he's really making any sense or what he's trying to say.
3: I never had a chance. I should have had a chance. Somebody should have given me a chance.
4: What kind of chance, Mort?
3: Who?
4: What kind of chance should you have?
3: Well, the cards were all stacked against me. I mean, how was I to know?
4: The cards were stacked. So?
3: Don't you see, if I even suspected for a moment, if I thought that my own wife... what's the use?
4: Don't give up yet, Mort.
3: Look, mister, I don't know who you are, and it's like I'm wasting my breath. But I can tell you something. If I could have yesterday to live over...
4: Suppose you could. What would you change?
3: You'd have to know what happened to me first.
4: Suppose you could convince me that yesterday should be lived over. Would you be willing for me to give you that opportunity?
3: If it were only possible.
4: Well, tell me why you'd like to ask for yesterday over again.
3: What have I got to lose?
4: That's quite a leading question. One you'll have to answer for yourself. Do you want to tell me about yesterday?
5: It started like any other day. The tight pull behind my eyes. The furry tongue, the shivery feeling of insecurity. Not just because my legs and my hands were shaky, but because my mind was sticky and not quite tracked, and because I had that sick, sick feeling that I'd failed Cherry again, that I was less than a wife should expect.
6: Crying out loud, Mort. Your alarm to wake you up. Turn it off.
3: Sure, honey. Sure.
5: Did you have a bad night, baby?
6: What'd you expect with you turning and twisting and moaning? I didn't sleep.
5: I'm sorry, honey. It's just that I'm going crazy. I don't know what I'm going to do.
6: I thought you said your horse had to come in today.
5: It has. 15 straight days. The favorite has run out of the money. The law of averages has got to catch up.
6: So, today you'll win. And everything's fine again.
5: There's only one hitch.
6: What?
5: To put down a bet, you got to have the scratch. I haven't got any.
6: So, you'll borrow some.
5: Where?
6: Well, Uncle Joe wouldn't give you some.
5: Oh, come on, Sherry. You know my partner wouldn't lend his mother a dime without good security, and I'm not even real family.
6: Well, he always says you're like a son to him.
5: Yeah, it's because he let me buy a piece of the business so he could have a diamond cutter's salary and work me 10 hours a day for free.
6: I don't know why you let him get away with it.
5: Look, it's the carrot on the stick, sweetheart. He dangles it in front of my nose every day. Like a son you are to me, Mort. Someday this is going to be all yours.
6: I wish he'd die already.
5: Don't get your hopes up. He's as tough as an old shoe. I gotta get going.
6: No, wait a minute, Mort.
5: What?
6: About the bet. If you don't want to ask Uncle Joe, why don't you borrow from a bank?
5: Sherry, you know I've got no credit.
6: Well, you've got the piece of the business.
5: I've used that as collateral.
6: Your insurance.
5: That's tied up, too.
6: Then you're really flat, huh?
5: I'm up to my ears in hock. I'm with nothing. The only thing I've got left that's worth a cent is my body, and I wish to God I had the guts to fall out a window so at least you'd be able to...
6: Hush! Hush, honey. Don't you dare talk like... We'll work it out. You'll see.
3: I don't deserve you, honey.
6: Now, let's not go into that. Look, why don't you take your shower and shave, and you and me will get our heads together over breakfast and see what we can figure out.
3: That's a good idea, honey. I won't be long.
6: Take your time.
3: You know you're the best wife a man ever had?
6: Mm-hmm. Just you keep thinking that way.
3: Sherry?
6: Whatever it is, it'll wait till breakfast. Now get in the shower. I thought he'd never move.

0: mine.
1: Yeah?
0: Herb, it's me, Sherry.
1: Hi, sugar. Why so early?
0: I just want to tell you we finally got our little pigeon right where we want him.
1: Did he leave already?
0: No, he's in the shower. But he finally admitted it this morning. He hit bottom. So do we go ahead?
1: You know the deal, sugar. You can count on me.
0: Then we move. More coffee, Mort?
2: No. I wish we had more time to think. If only you'd been here last night, at least I could have slept on it.
0: Oh, I'm sorry I was so late. But you know Marge.
2: I don't know why you spend so much time with her.
0: Oh, she's a good friend. And with you working the hours you do,
2: I know. I guess I shouldn't complain.
0: Well, never mind. Anyways, it's like I told you. Marge is a wonder with the Ouija board. And how she could have read my mind and all about worrying over you.
2: She actually said that I was going to make a killing today?
0: Her very words.
2: I just got to hit a winner. Never mind Ouija boards. It's plain mathematics.
0: So, go ahead. Make the bet.
2: Without cash?
0: Well, now, surely that old bookie of yours will take your check. You've been a good customer. And then you can pay him when you win.
2: Mm-hmm. And suppose I lose?
0: Mort, will you think positive for once? This is going to work out just right for us. I know it.
2: All right. I'm going to take a chance, honey. I mean, what could they do if I lose? You can't get blood out of a stone.
0: Ah, that's the way. Now, you just keep thinking positive.
1: Yeah?
2: Oh, Herb, it's Mort Herman.
1: Hi, Mort. What's your action?
2: Look, I want to get a bet down on the fourth at Jasper Gardens today.
1: You got it. What horse? How much?
2: The favorite. Final chance. 1,000 on the nose.
1: A G? That's a little steep, Mort. I want that covered.
2: Well, it's Saturday. The banks are closed, Herb.
1: Yeah.
2: I mean, I don't have that much on me in cash, you know.
1: I'll tell you what. You drop me off your personal check on the way down and you got your bet. With a real good customer like you, what have I got to lose, huh?
3: Sherry, baby, I'd like to die laughing. You should have seen him writing out this bum check. His hand was shaking so bad, I thought he'd never be able to sign.
0: But you got it. And he is hooked.
3: Oh, not so fast. He is playing a favorite. You know, that horse could win. Nope. You and me are going to go with better odds.
0: What do you mean?
3: Pass me that slip of paper with that number on it, huh?
0: This? Well, it's Mort's direct phone line at the store.
3: Yeah, I asked him how I could reach him this afternoon after at the race in case my phone should be tied up. Now, look, don't make a sound. Don't make a sound while I sell a real bill of goods.
4: Hello?
3: Hi, is that you, Mort?
4: Yeah.
3: Hi, this is Herb. Now, listen, I got your bet down, and then I started to get cold feet about that check.
4: Well, look, if you want to cancel out...
3: Now, I said, listen, now, don't interrupt me. And that bet's up the line by now. I can't cancel out, but I can do you a favor. Now, we're playing with rough boys, Mort, and like I said, you've been a good customer. I don't want to see you hurt bad.
4: But the favorite can't lose.
3: The favorite ain't gonna win. The fix is in. The winner is Tidy Lady. She'll go up at 100-1. Now, I'm gonna stick my neck out for you. Give me another check at anything up to 2,500, and I'll see you get down on Tidy Lady.
4: 100-1? A sure thing?
3: A lead pipe cinch. You can't lose.
4: I'll be right over.
3: And that sews that up, Sherry, baby.
0: Herb, there isn't any chance that Tidy Lady could win.
3: She'll be lucky to get out of the gate.
2: Sherry? Sherry, where are you?
0: In the living room, boy.
2: Sherry, the most awful thing has happened. The horse I bet on... Herb, what are you... How did you get here?
0: Well, Herb's been trying to reach you at the office, darling.
2: Oh, well, I
0: I'll just leave you two alone.
3: Too bad it was the wrong horse, eh, Mort?
2: Herb, what happened? You told me Tidy Lady couldn't lose.
3: Yeah. Sorry about that. Even a bookie gets bum information. Well, let's get our business settled. I got $1,000 for you on final chance. She went off at even money.
5: So that means you owe $1,500 on the other bet.
6: But you said Tidy Lady couldn't lose.
5: That's the Phillies for you. Can't trust him. And I can't trust you, Mort. Can I?
6: Now, look, Herb.
5: You know and I know these checks ain't worth the paper they're written on. If I drop them, they bounce out of sight. Now, what are you going to do to make them good?
6: Now, Herb, give me a chance, will you? Give me a break.
5: Oh, yeah, sure. I might, Mort, but the men upstairs, not a chance. I'm only an errand boy. These are hard cases, Mort. You better pay off.
6: How can I?
5: Well, there is one way. Let me show you the only out you got. Go on.
6: Go on. Oh, I must be crazy. I can't do this.
5: You know what happens if you don't. Come on. Let's get on with it.
6: I can't rob my own partner. I'm not going to open that safe.
5: Oh, yes, you are. Does this get it through your head? I'm not wasting any more time.
6: But put the gun away.
5: Oh, no. You open that safe, or I'll save the big boy's hitman some trouble.
6: All right. Now, look, just enough to pay off what I owe now.
5: I'll handle the payoff. You open up. There we are. That's it. Now, start scooping them up.
6: Look, Herb.
5: All of them. Leave the jewelry, but take all of those loose dimes.
6: You said only enough to pay.
5: Yeah. I had to con you into opening that safe, but don't worry. I'm not greedy. You wait till you hear my real proposition when we get back to your apartment.
0: There's nothing else we can do, Mort.
5: I'm really being very generous. $50,000 in diamonds and the seats I booked for you to South America. Well, it's time to go if you're going to make that plane.
6: How can you be sure I won't refuse?
5: For the same reason I know you won't be back. One thing I'm not paying off are your gambling debts. That'll keep you away from home. Well, Mrs. Herman, are you all packed as I requested?
0: Yes.
5: And I'll drive you to the airport just to make sure you get off all right.
6: What did we come off the highway for?
0: We're almost out of gas.
6: Well, the airport's just across the bridge. You could have made it.
5: Turn left here. Right here, under the bridge.
6: There's no gas station down here. This road goes right to the river. That's a dead end.
5: You are so right, Mort. Particularly for you.
6: What do you mean?
5: End of the line.
6: But I'm going to South America. You said there were two tickets.
5: Yeah. For Sherry and me.
6: What?
0: Didn't you ever think it was funny? My dear friend Marge never came to visit us.
6: You mean it was always Herb and you?
0: Sure. It takes someone as stupid as you not to guess. Where's your car, Herb?
5: It's on the other side of the wharf, honey. But don't go yet. I'll need you to help me get this car rolling into the river.
0: Oh, I don't want to be here.
6: No. You're not going to kill me, Herb. You're not going to kill me.
5: As soon as that plane is making enough racket to kill the sound of...
6: Herb, no! Now. Herb! I tried to jerk my head away frantically at the last moment, but I could feel the bullet smash into my skull and then burst in a fountain of searing sparks.
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0: Can a man on the threshold of death hesitate and draw back? Is there for any of us the hope of a second chance? And if we were granted this chance, if we were allowed to retrace our steps, could we change the course of events and find another ending? We're about to return to the story of a man who asked for yesterday. Am I dead?
1: Not quite. You're in a hospital with a bullet in your brain. As the saying goes, as good as dead.
0: And Sherry and Herb got away with it. Oh, it isn't fair. I only had it to do all over again.
1: Suppose you had. Could you do better?
0: Of course. Of course, if I knew what I know now.
1: Naturally. That would have to be a precondition if you're asking for yesterday to live over again.
0: You mean there's a chance that I can?
1: If you deserve it.
0: Oh, please. Please, give me the chance. Can you?
1: Oh, yes. Well, why not? I'm a bit of a gambler myself. Let's see how you can remake yesterday.
2: Oh, for crying out loud, Mort. It's your alarm to wake you up. Turn it off.
0: Oh, sure, honey. Wow. You have a bad night, honey?
2: Oh, what'd you expect? Were you churning and twisting and groaning and moaning? I didn't sleep.
0: I'm sorry, honey. It's just that I'm going crazy. I don't know what I'm going to do. But that was yesterday. Now I know what I'm going to do. Or at least what I'm not going to do. I was aware of Sherry's voice saying all the things as we had said them. But I was thinking to myself how I hated her, knowing the truth. Her pretense of love, the story about her friend Marge. Well, now that I knew I was the one marked for the kill, things were going to be different. But not till I was ready. Till then, it had to stay the same.
3: Yeah?
0: Oh, Herb, it's Mort Herman.
3: Hi, Mort. What's your action?
0: Look, I want to get a bet down on the 4th at Jasper Gardens today.
3: You got it. What horse? How much?
0: The favorite. Final chance. $1,000 on the nose.
3: But, gee, that's a little steep. I'd want that cover.
0: Oh, look, it's Saturday. Herb, the banks are closed.
3: Yeah.
0: I mean, I haven't got that much on me in cash.
3: I tell you what, drop me off your personal.
0: It was hard to sound scared the way I had before, knowing that slimy rat was two-timing me with Sherry. But I had to play it out so he wouldn't know this time. Know that he was going to be the one that got hooked.

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1: As I wrote out the worthless check, I could just figure the conversation now going on between Herb and my no-good cheating wife.
2: Did he go for it?
3: Yeah.
2: Herb, is something wrong?
3: No, I just got a little mad is all.
2: What?
3: I thought I had my pigeon pegged. Small potatoes better like Mort wouldn't dare look beyond a 2.5 grand bet. But he had a nerve to hold me up for 10,000.
2: So what's the difference? Doesn't that give you even more of a lever to talk him into opening up the safe?
3: Yeah, but it'll run me quite a few grand more to pay off the boys upstairs.
2: Ah, it's a drop in the bucket, Herb. There's easy $1 million in that safe. So what do you care?
3: Yeah, I just got a little nervous, hon. That fool should balk at going through with a big caper. Would like to be holding those bum checks I couldn't cover. I don't want to end up in the river with concrete boots.
2: Oh, don't even talk like that, Herb. He'll cave in like plaster of Paris once he gets the notion he might be hurt, I promise you.
3: You made the plane reservations.
2: Ah, I went even better than that. The tickets are sitting right at home.
3: Did you bring me his gun?
2: Well, I didn't want to carry it around. It's in the drawer at home.
3: You're not going to chicken out on going all the way.
2: Don't you worry.
3: Because after the heist, he's got to go. He'll be the one the police figure for it. They'll be looking for him, and we don't want him found.
2: Herb, there's no outside chance this tidy lady could win.
3: She'll be lucky to get out of the gates.
1: What they didn't know was that from here on in, the odds were changed. I was calling the shots.
4: And don't worry, Uncle Joe. I'll mind the store. Yeah. I'll set the burglar alarm when I leave. Don't worry. Everything's under control.
1: Yes, sir, Uncle. Your little boy Morty has everything under complete control. If I didn't know about that unnumbered bank account you've got in Switzerland or all the blue chip stocks, I'd hate to do this to you, Uncle Joe. 22 right. 8 to the left. 31 right. 14 back. A real nephew, maybe you could have trusted, but a made-up one, you got only yourself to blame. I cleaned the safe out of everything in diamonds, just like Herbie would have made me do. They went into my pockets. It's surprising how little space nearly $1 million in diamonds takes up. Then I went to deliver my check to Herb.
3: I'm stretching quite a point for you, Mort.
1: Well, I know that, Herb, but I'll be good for the check.
3: Don't give it a thought. You and me, we're going to be rich men after that 4:30 finish. And no kickbacks. We're riding on all the suckers' money. You want a drink to it?
1: No. I'll pass, Herb. I'm kind of pooped. I've been under a lot of strain lately. So I think I'll just go on home and take a little nap until post time.
3: You're not going back to the store, huh?
1: No. I think I'll just watch on TV while our jockey boots our fortune home.
3: Well, maybe I come up and join you. We could celebrate together.
1: Why not? Not in a million years, Herbie. Not ever. You're not seeing me again. When I heard you laying off those bets that you had to guarantee personally, my score with you was all settled.
2: Who's that?
1: Me. Mort.
2: What are you doing home so early?
1: Why, aren't you glad to see me?
2: Well, of course, sweetie, but what are you doing with the gun?
1: Just checking to see if it's loaded.
2: Why?
1: Well, you know I always do that when I'm carrying diamonds.
2: Diamonds? You're carrying some now?
1: Yep.
2: Well, what for?
1: I'm going on a trip.
2: When?
1: Right now.
2: Well, but I thought...
1: You thought what?
2: Well, I thought... Well, didn't you have a bet on a horse or something?
1: That's right, I do. Two of them, to be exact. On the same race.
2: Well, I don't understand.
1: Yeah. Pistol's all set now. I think you do, Sherry.
2: What?
1: Understand.
2: What, honey? You're so strange. What are you trying to say to me?
1: I'm not trying, honey. I'm going to lay it right on the line for you. How long have you and Herb been closing me out? Knock it off, Sherry. I can do without the injured innocence. I know the whole scheme, so you better come clean.
2: Well, I don't know what you're talking about.
1: You got tired of me, Sherry. Maybe you only married me in the beginning because diamonds were very big in your eyes. But I blew it all because I ran to the ponies. And they cleaned

0: cleaned out what little I had. And then you met my bookie. You want to know something? I never really took a close look at him until today. He's quite a hunk of man. If you'd have told me, maybe I couldn't have blamed you for going for him instead of...
1: Now, look, Mort, before you do something crazy, just...
0: No, not crazy, baby. No more.
1: Don't point that at me.
0: Don't you think I have the right?
1: Why?
0: Because you know my horse is going to lose. And then I'm set up to open the safe, Sheriff. Then when it's opened, your lover is going to clean it all out, pointing this gun at me. And then you're going to drive me out to the airport and shoot me and put me in my car and sink it in the river while you and Herb take off for South America together. Isn't that the plan?
1: How could you know? I mean, what are you talking about?
0: You, me, and Herb. And the future. I ought to put a bullet in your head right now.
1: No, Martin, no. No, listen to me. I'm Sherry. You're Sherry. Your wife. Someone who'd do anything for you.
0: Or to me.
1: No, Mort, please. No, give me a chance. Whatever's in your mind, we can work this out. Can't we somehow? Oh, my God, Mort, can't we somehow? Please.
2: So the worm has turned with a vengeance. The biter is bit. And the man who asked for yesterday seems in full control and in command of history, with the power to change the shadow that coming events cast their shadow before. We'll see just how when I return shortly with Act 3.
3: And now another tale of the ball and chain. As Kellogg's Special K presents
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3: Good night.
8: Of course, you remember the ad that said, "Follow that man, Agent X-39. The man with a long midnight blue cape and a beautiful burgundy silk ring. Send your name and address to Box 42, Ocwenemunat, Wisconsin, Big Shot Division. Follow that man. Carry a malacca cane with an ivory head. Small

0: A woman has begged for forgiveness. A woman we already know deserves none. And what about her husband? A man with a miraculous second chance. Has he the humanity to be forgiving? Can he change the already preordained course of fate? In the first playing out of this particular chain of events, who was the ultimate victim? And who escaped? The answers are waiting.
1: Please, Mort, give me a chance.
2: I think we can work it out, Sherry, with your cooperation.
1: But just tell me how.
2: It'll be just the way you and her planned it. Except that I'll be using the other ticket that you've already reserved for South America.
1: What do we use for money?
2: Just what you and Herb would have used. I already have the diamonds. We can leave immediately.
1: Yeah, but the horse race...
2: That doesn't matter anymore.
1: Doesn't matter? When you've already bet
2: $10,000... Don't look so guilty, Sherry. I'm aware that you know about that.
1: Mort, you're scaring me.
2: I'm also aware that the bet means nothing to me. That the horse isn't going to win.
1: How can you know all these things?
2: Let's just write it off to the strange fact that I have suddenly acquired second sight.
1: Now you're scaring me even more.
2: Maybe that's the object. Come on, let's pack and go.
1: But, Mort, if you're going to lose the bet, how is it going to be paid?
2: Oh, that's the beauty part. That's going to be your ex-boyfriend's problem, Herbie.
1: But he hasn't...
2: The money? Well, like he threatened me, then. He can pay for it in blood. Now, do you want to hang around and do the same?
1: You couldn't leave me. I know too much.
2: That's how it goes, sweetie. That's why my offer to come along isn't exactly take it or leave it. Let me put it another way. I've already reserved an earlier flight, and I'm leaving on it with or without you. Now, it's now or never. Make up your mind.
1: Mort?
2: What?
1: It still isn't too late.
2: Too late for what?
1: To go back. Start all over.
2: How?
1: Well, the race hasn't been run. I could talk to Herb. Maybe get him to call off the bet.
2: Forget it, Sherry. The bets are down, all of them. It's too late to call anything back.
1: What are you slowing down for?
2: We need some gas.
1: We must have enough to get us to the airport. Or right at the bridge.
2: Oh, I wish you could know how familiar this conversation sounds.
1: Why are you turning off?
2: We have an appointment right below the bridge here.
1: You're scaring me again. Mort, what is it about you that...
2: Maybe I've become the agent of fate.
1: The what?
2: It's finally catching up to you, Sherry.
1: I don't know what... Mort, don't turn left here. This is a dead end. It ends at the river.
2: I found that out once.
1: Well, Mort, I think you're crazy. Mort, let me out of here.
2: Oh, no, sweetie. I can't do that. A coffin is a coffin, no matter who the corpse turns out to be.
1: What do you mean?
2: You and her planned for it to be me. I've just revised the plan.
1: Put that gun
2: away. I've decided
1: the
2: only one that really deserves to be shot is you. Goodbye, Sherry. Welcome to my grave. I forgot I should have waited for a plane going over to drown out the shot that killed Sherry. But it didn't really matter. No one heard it but the two of us. It wasn't much of a climb back to the highway, and I had plenty of time to walk to the airport. I had no baggage except $1 million worth of diamonds. And for the first time in as long as I could remember, I was free.
3: Ladies and gentlemen, your attention, please. An unexpected total inversion due to extreme weather conditions, aggravated by a heavy smog, has caused a temporary shutdown in all air traffic. Arriving planes are being shunted to alternate landing fields, and there will be no takeoffs on all scheduled airlines until further notice.
2: The stunning announcement caused me my first twinge of terror. I had to get away. With a deep breath, I took hold of myself. I mustn't give way to panic. I was safe till at least Monday, as far as the diamonds were concerned. Their loss wouldn't be discovered until then. But I had to get out of town before the race was run and lost. I knew Herbie would be looking for me. I could head for the nearest airport that was cleared and take a plane from there. The answer was just across the terminal building.
3: Your attention, please.
2: Oh, miss? Excuse me, miss?
4: I'll be with you in just a minute,
2: I've been waiting for almost half an hour.
4: Be back in a moment.
3: Mr.
4: Some panic, huh? You think there was a war around or something, huh?
2: They've canceled all the flights.
4: Yeah, I just heard. I come in here to use a plumbing. Now I see where maybe I'm going to make a heavy buck today.
2: Why, what do you mean?
4: What do you say, mister? I run a hat.
2: Oh, excuse me just a minute. Miss?
1: It's the car you want to rent, sir. I'm sorry, but there isn't a thing.
4: You want to go back to the city, friend? Like I was saying, I got a hack outside.
2: Oh, brother, you're a lifesaver.
4: Yeah, well, you hit a deal. 50 smackers.
2: I'll tell you what. You take me to the nearest airport where planes are flying, and I'll pay all expenses and $100 bonus.
4: No sale, friend. I'm a family man. I don't show up for dinner. The wife would clobber me. Besides, save your dough. For a 5-0, I take you to the railroad station. You get a train out.
2: A train? Yeah, sure. Come on. Oh, what's the matter, driver?
4: You got me. Some traffic jam. Looks like fire trucks up there at the station.
2: Well, there's a cop over there. See if you can get his attention.
4: We got it already, Bubby. He's on his way already.
5: You headed for the railroad station, buddy?
4: Yeah, officer. I got a passenger going.
5: Yeah, you got nobody going nowhere. There's a fire in the tunnel. There won't be a train out of here for several hours. Turn over to the next corner.
2: Now, wait a minute, Sergeant. You don't understand. I've got
5: Mister,
2: to leave.
5: Do yourself a favor. With the airport shut down, this fire in the tunnel, what you should be worrying is find yourself a room for the night.
2: Well, the bus station. I can get a bus.
5: That's where the laugh is on them. I mean, the business they could be doing tonight, and their drivers had to pick this weekend to go out on strike. Okay, Hecky, you're holding up traffic. Move on.
6: What am I going to do?
4: I don't know, mister. But I'll tell you one thing. You've about used up your 50. Make up your mind wherever I drop you. It better be close.
2: Just let me think a minute. It was a nightmare. The bad dream to end all bad dreams. You know the kind, where you have to escape, but you can only move in slow motion. Your feet are buried in mud like glue. You're caught. You're trapped. You're helpless. You know there's no way out.
4: Okay, Mac. This is it. End of the line. I don't take you no further. Hey, watch it, Bubby. Let's not throw any fits or nothing. I already got enough trouble out of here.
2: You don't get the joke.
4: I ain't interested. I want you out.
2: You know where you've stopped? Right in front of my own house.
4: So ain't that a lucky coincidence? I brung you home, so out.
2: This is the last place in the world I want to be. I can't get out
7: here. Hello, Mort. I've been waiting for you.
2: Herb. Look, Herb.
7: Let me give you a hand out. You look a bit shaky. And don't make any sudden moves.
8: You got your fare, Hacky?
4: I got it, mister. Take care of your friend there. He's kind of in a bad way.
7: All right, let's keep our hands nice and open where I can see him. And then we'll go inside and we'll have a little chat. So when you heard the race results, you came back to pay off your debt to me and you left Sherry waiting for you at the airport, right?
2: That's right, Herb.
7: And you want to pay me off in diamonds.
2: Well, like I told you this morning, I don't have the cash on hand.
7: Yeah, I'll get that. Yeah. Oh, yeah, this is Mr. Herman. Oh, they are? Oh, that's fine. Yeah. Yeah, I'll be there to pick him up. Right away. Yeah, thank you for calling.
2: What was that?
7: The airport. Ceiling is lifted. They're flying again. They wanted to confirm your reservations. You're on the next flight out.
2: Well, how am I going to get there?
7: I got my car outside. Our business is all finished. I'll drive you out to the airport. Come on, Mort. We don't want to keep Mrs. Herman waiting.
2: I appreciate you going out of your way like this, Herm.
7: Ah, don't mention it. As a matter of fact, it just fits in with my plans.
2: What are you doing? Don't turn off here.
7: You and I have a little final business to complete.
2: No. Not under the bridge.
7: Oh, you know this little spot, huh? Is that where you gave it to Sherry?
2: What are you talking about?
7: Come on, jerk. When I took that gun from you, I could smell it had been fired recently. When I couldn't reach Sherry, as we planned earlier this afternoon, I had to figure maybe you'd caught on about us. That's why I was waiting for you when you got home. What did you do with her, Mort?
9: I don't know what you're talking about.
7: Sure you do. Come on, get out. Now, give me your coat.
9: Please. Please.
7: Coat, jacket, pants. I want all the diamonds.
9: Please.
7: Did you give her any chance? What did you do, shove her back in your car and roll it in?
9: Look, she had no right.
7: Okay, you forget it. Now, you just drop those clothes and walk to the edge of the pier. I wish I had a car to bury you in. But I'll take my chances on the tide. Move!
9: It didn't make any difference. It all turned out the same, didn't it, Herb?
7: I don't know what you're talking about. But by me, it comes out even. Goodbye, Mort.
9: Where am I?
7: Right back where you started.
9: But I didn't change anything.
7: Did you really think you could?
9: But Herb gets away with everything. And I killed Cherry. At least she could still have been alive.
7: Well, don't worry about that. Think back to the first of your yesterdays. Remember the second shot? Herb sent Cherry with you into the river, locked in the car.
9: Well, then how did I...
7: When you were in the back seat. The door wasn't closed completely. The water pressure opened, you surfaced, and drifted on the tide to the bank. Where a police sergeant found you and brought you here.
9: Where?
7: To the hospital. They're operating on you right now.
9: Then I'll live?
7: Do you think you should?
9: I could prove it to you. If you'd just let me have yesterday again.
7: Oh, no. No, I'm quite satisfied now.
9: About what?
7: That you belong to me. Now I pick up my part of the bargain.
9: Your part?
7: Tomorrow.

0: Your man just died on the operating table, Sergeant. You can go on home. Catch some shut-eye.
1: You kidding? I just got a new headache. Know that cutoff by the bridge to the airport?
0: Yeah, the one that goes down to the docks?
1: Yeah. Guy coming up from there got creamed by a trailer truck. Killed him. Busted his car to nothing. And get this. Scattered diamonds all over the road. I mean, about hundreds.
0: Stolen?
1: That's my job to find out. Well, sorry about your patient. Funny thing. I saw that little guy earlier today by the railroad station. Frantic to get out of town. With all the communication jam-ups we had today. Wonder what he was trying to run from. I guess we'll never know.
2: But we do, even if the sergeant never learns. And we also know it caught up with him. He was a weak little man, and a scared little man, and a stupid little man. None of which is any excuse. Mort Herman got exactly what he deserved. I'll be back shortly.
3: John Wingate here, and a reminder, if you're only getting 400 yards to a gallon of gasoline, may I make a suggestion? 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Seriously, on the Wingate News Digest at 10 o'clock tonight, a big man of the Auto Club of New York will tell you if you're headed for the Poconos, for Rockland, for Westchester, for the Hamptons, watch out. Gas is dry all over the city. Another special tonight, a major home heating oil distributor says you're in luck. The price is going down, and he doubts the entire shortage. Doubts it, and he'll tell you why. Then later, someone you don't know, a 16-year-old, what he thinks of, quote, the energy crisis, of Mr. Nixon's speech, of everything. What ambitions, if any, for a 16-year-old kid in New York? Wingate News Digest, tonight, 10 o'clock, WOR.
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0: In the beginning, if you remember, I mentioned an often misquoted line. Backward, turn backward, O time, in thy flight. It was written by a lady named Elizabeth Akers Allen. And the misquote is one word. Not thy, it's your flight. But the preposition is of minor interest. It's the adverb that really matters. Backward. To turn time backward. One of man's dreams since time began. An idle dream, as we know now, because even if we could, in the end, it turns out just the same. Our cast included Mandel Kramer, Paul Hecht, Evie Juster, Ralph Bell, and Gil Mack. The entire production was under the direction of Hyman Brown. And now, a preview of our next tale.
1: You have to believe me that Leo won't give me a divorce. Don't you see how easy it would be to take his place?
2: Yeah, fine, fine, but what happens to him?
1: Well, that's the problem, isn't it?
2: Yeah, that's the problem.
1: I thought maybe you could think of a way out.
2: Yeah, I can, but I don't like it.
1: Try it on me.
2: No, I think you've already tried it on, and you like it.
1: Maybe.
2: Not maybe, positively. That's what you wanted to lay on me when you said you wanted to talk.
1: You're not only sexy, but you're smart.
2: Yeah, you bet. Smart enough to stay away from murder.
1: Well, who said anything about murder?
2: I did, my lovely. I did. I said murder.
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1: You look exactly like my husband, a dead ringer. Here, take a look at this picture.
2: Hey, that's scary. I didn't know two guys could look this much alike.
1: How would you like to be my husband?
2: No way. I like being who I am, Al Grissom.
1: But don't you see how easy it would be to take his place?
2: Yeah, you bet. But it's easier to stay away from murder.
1: Well, who said anything about murder?
2: You did, my lovely. And my answer is no way.
0: Dead Ringer, starring John Lovejoy with E.G. Marshall host, a man and woman plots a murder with a man who looks just like her husband. Their victim? Her husband. Gloria Winters is amazed to discover that a man she found hurt on a highway is a dead ringer for her husband, whom she wants to divorce. The two are attracted to each other and soon are figuring out a way to get rid of her husband. But not his fortune. Our cast tomorrow night will include Joan Lovejoy, Leon Janney, Larry Haynes, Bob Dryden, and Paul Hecht. The WOR Mystery Theater.
3: Good evening, everyone. This is Patricia McCann. Samira and Muhammad Salan will talk about the food of Lebanon tomorrow morning at 11:15 a.m. Along with other members of their family, they run...
4: Hi, folks. This is Jerry Corbin with a brand new show, what I call the Streets of Rock and Roll. You never know who you're going to run into on the Streets of Rock and Roll. So come along now and let's see what we can get into together. First off, I got to get this thing running. I say, we're operating on a shoestring down here, and this equipment don't always want to run right, so you got to work with me a little bit. Let's give it a try, and let's see if we can get it up and running. Hang on, let me give it a couple good kicks. Hi, folks. Today, we're celebrating the return of the summer solstice. That will happen on June 21st, right around 11:32 p.m. Eastern Standard Time. The solstice happens twice a year, in June and December. The June solstice happens around June 21st, when the sun is directly overhead. This date marks the official beginning of summer in the Northern Hemisphere, occurring when the Earth arrives at the point in its orbit where the North Pole is at its maximum tilt, about 23.5 degrees towards the sun, resulting in the longest day and the shortest night of the calendar year. By longest day, we mean the longest period of sunlight hours. At the time of the June solstice, the Northern Hemisphere receives sunlight at the most direct angle of the year. What that means to us is the sun is shining and the beaches are getting crowded. Summer is upon us. To celebrate the return of the summer solstice and our favorite season, we've scoured the Billboard chart archives and updated the definitive list of the most popular songs about summer ever recorded. These hot summer songs are ranked based on their performance on the Billboard Hot 100 chart from August 4th, 1958 through May 31st, 2014. Songs are based on an inverse point system, with weeks at number one earning the greatest value and weeks number 100 earning the least. And so we start you out. Our first song, folks, is by the Beach Boys. They're going to sing about their favorite pastime, surfing, in their 1962 pop hit, Surfin' Safari. A Woody was a two-door station wagon, also called a Nomad. It simplified hauling surfboard. With a catchy beat and great harmonies, it stayed on the Hot 100 for 17 weeks. And here it is, the number one summer song, Surfin' Safari.

Hi, folks. This is your host, Jerry Corbin. Perhaps one of the most widely covered tunes epitomizes the season's lighthearted attitude. Billy Stewart's 1966 crossover rendition, which embellished with jazzy horns, bluesy guitar, and funky scatting vocals, peaked at number 10 on the Hot 100. And here it is, from 1966, Summertime by Billy Stewart.

Summer anthems are often defined by the sing-along factor. Aside from the manic laugh and shriek of the song's title at the beginning, the Safari's Wipeout is the exception to the rule. With almost 3 minutes of surf guitar instrumental magic and one of the most memorable drum beats of all time, ladies and gentlemen, from 1962, the Safari's with Wipeout.

Hi, folks. This is your host, Jerry Corbin. You know, Eddie Cochran knew how hard it was to be a teenager, even back in 1958. His slightly rebellious hit raised a holler about just how much of a bummer it was to have to work all summer instead of partying with your girl and your friends. The tune, appropriately featured in the 1980 film Caddyshack, claim, "There ain't no cure for the summertime blues." And here it is from 1958, Summertime Blues.

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This is your host, Jerry Corbin, and you're listening to WXED 107.3 FM radio in Elwood City. Capturing the sweet sadness of saying farewell to a summer love, Chad and Jeremy employ delicate, simple vocals over chugging drums and rich acoustic guitar plucks. In this tune, which entered the Hot 100 in 1964, the folk rock duo remind the listener that there are always the memories to keep you warm in the fall. From 1964, folks, Chad and Jeremy singing A Summer Song.

For those with any nostalgia for the decade of the Pac-Man and leg warmers, the Motels, suddenly last summer, which peaked on the Hot 100 in 1983, will satisfy any craving for an 80s summer music. Over a catchy drum beat and spacey guitar, the emotionally distraught Martha Davis explains in a hot, dusty voice that though the seasons change, that doesn't mean the summer has to end. Ladies and gentlemen, from 1983, the Motels singing Suddenly Last Summer.

Hi, folks. This is Jerry Corbin, and we're celebrating the summer solstice, the longest days of the year, and the Billboard Chart Archives, the most definitive list of the most popular songs about summer ever recorded. And now, the Beach Boys' name alone should conjure images of summer with the California group's many carefree songs about surfing, girls, cars. Peaking on the Hot 100 at number 7 in 1963, Surfer Girl, a romantic ballad channeling the likes of 50s doo-wop with vocal harmonies that will make you yearn for a summer fling. And here we go with the 1963 Beach Boys hit, Surfer Girl.

Seals and Crofts Classic is filled with mellow vibe. The fellas let the wind blow through their hair on this one. Back in 72, this single peaked at number 6 on the Hot 100 list, Summer Breeze by Seals and Crofts.

With eyeliner and snarling guitar, Alice Cooper took the sweet, innocent idea of the first day of summer break and turned it into an Emancipation Proclamation for ditching class permanently. "School," he growled, "was not only out for summer, school's out forever." The gritty tune peaked at number 7 on the Hot 100 in 1972. It's Alice Cooper with "School's Out."

This is Jerry Corbin, and you're listening to WXED 107.3 FM. Are you ready to roll out those lazy, hazy, crazy days of summer? Well, here is Nat King Cole with his number one hit in 1963, number 11 on the charts, Lazy, Hazy, Crazy Days of Summer. Here you go. Run!

I'm back, folks. This is Jerry Corbin with WXED 107.3. Next up, we got some brassy horns. Blowing like a cool breeze off Lake Michigan, Chicago's real celebration of the hot July day in the park took sights and sounds like people laughing and men selling ice cream all the way to number 3 on the Hot 100 in 1972. Can you dig it? They sing, "Yes, We Can." Saturday in the Park by Chicago, 1972. Here you go.

By the mid-60s, the Beach Boys were the kings of sun and sand. In 1965, they sang the praises of California girls over all others. This song went all the way to number 3 on the Hot 100. California Girls by the Beach Boys.

In 1976, the group War had a soulful, slow jam called Summer. It peaked at number 7 on the Hot 100. It talked about cruising around town with all the windows down, the 8-track player playing all your favorite tunes. And do you remember Bell Bottoms? Well, maybe you'll remember Summer from 1976. Here we go.

Hey folks, this is Jerry Corbin and you're listening to WXED 107.3, Elwood City. In the summer of 1964, the Drifters had a lovely tune about catching some shade and some hot times literally under the boardwalk at the beach. This song spent a lot of quality time on the Hot 100. The tune has become a summer staple covered by many, including Bruce Willis and the Temptations. And here it is. Number 15 in the all-time summer songs, Under the Boardwalk by the Drifters, 1964.

In 1985, Bryan Adams released The Summer of 69. It went straight to number 5 on the Hot 100. This anthem of playing his first real six string and meeting a summer sweetie at the drive-in is a classic, nostalgic ode to the summer of the best days of our lives. So here he is, number 16 on the all-time summer classic hits, Bryan Adams with The Summer of 69.

Hi, folks. This is Jerry Corbin with WXED 107.3. You're listening to The Streets of Rock and Roll, Summer Classics with Jerry Corbin. Mongo Jerry handed the world this laid-back summer track when they released the somewhat tropical jam In the Summertime. In 1970, the UK group's only major U.S. hit, and we love it so much it's number 17 in the all-time summer favorites. In the Summertime by Mongo Jerry.

Hi, folks. We're coming up to the top of the hour. We're going to finish this segment with number 18 on the all-time summer hits, saying, "My love for you will still be strong after the boys of summer have gone." Don Henley patiently awaits the departure of his sweetheart's summer fling so he can regain her affection. In 1984, it was a top five hit and also scored Henley the Grammy Award for Best Male Rock Vocal Performance. Rounding out the hour, this is The Boys of Summer by Don Henley.

0: We are nearing the top of the hour, and it's time for a station identification. This has been Jerry Corbin on the streets of rock and roll, bringing to you the greatest all-time summer songs, celebrating the summer solstice, the longest, hottest days of the year, and the songs that remind us of the best times of our lives. If you're digging the greatest summer hits of all time, I'll see you on the other side, and we'll continue this journey to the sun.
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2: This is Marianne Jenner with your Elwood City weather forecast for Sunday, July 26th. Afternoon thunderstorms. High temperature 84, low temperature 65. Looking ahead to Monday, partly cloudy. High temperature 88, low temperature 68. On Tuesday, thunderstorms. High temperature 79, low temperature 65. There will be a community night of praise and prayer at the Elwood City Community Plaza, Lawrence Avenue, Elwood City, August 18th from 7 till 8:30 p.m.
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2: This is Marianne Jenner with your Elwood City weather forecast for Sunday, July 26th. Afternoon thunderstorms. High temperature 84, low temperature 65. Looking ahead to Monday, partly cloudy. High temperature 88, low temperature 68. On Tuesday, thunderstorms. High temperature 79, low temperature 65. There will be a community night of praise and prayer at the Elwood City Community Plaza, Lawrence Avenue, Elwood City, August 18th from 7 till 8:30 p.m.
0: Hi, folks. This is Jerry Corbin with a brand new show, what I call the Streets of Rock and Roll. You never know who you're going to run into on the Streets of Rock and Roll. So come along now and let's see what we can get into together. First off, I got to get this thing running. I see we're operating on a shoestring down here, and this equipment don't always want to run right, so you got to work with me a little bit. Let's give it a try and see if we can get it up and running. Hang on, let me give it a couple good kicks. Cooking. Hi, folks. Today we're celebrating the return of the summer solstice. That will happen on June 21st, right around 11:32 p.m. Eastern Standard Time. The solstice happens twice a year, in June and December. The June solstice happens around June 21st, when the sun is directly overhead. This date marks the official beginning of summer in the Northern Hemisphere, occurring when the Earth arrives at the point in its orbit where the North Pole is at its maximum tilt, about 23.5 degrees towards the sun, resulting in the longest day and the shortest night of the calendar year. By longest day, we mean the longest period of sunlight hours. At the time of the June solstice, the Northern Hemisphere receives sunlight at the most direct angle of the year. What that means to us is the sun is shining and the beaches are getting crowded. Summer is upon us. To celebrate the return of the summer solstice and our favorite season, we've scoured the Billboard chart archives and updated the definitive list of the most popular songs about summer ever recorded. These hot summer songs are ranked based on their performance on the Billboard Hot 100 chart from August 4th, 1958 through May 31st, 2014. Songs are based on an inverse point system, with weeks at number one earning the greatest value and weeks number 100 earning the least. And so we start you out. Our first song, folks, is by the Beach Boys. They're going to sing about their favorite pastime, surfing, in their 1962 pop hit, Surfin' Safari. A Woody was a two-door station wagon, also called a nomad. It simplified hauling surfboard. With a catchy beat and great harmonies, it stayed on the Hot 100 for 17 weeks. And here it is, the number one summer song, Surfin' So Far.

Hi, folks. This is your host, Jerry Corbin. Perhaps one of the most widely covered tunes epitomizes the season's lighthearted attitude. Billy Stewart's 1966 crossover rendition, which embellished with jazzy horns, bluesy guitar, and funky scatting vocals, peaked at number 10 on the Hot 100. And here it is, from 1966, Summertime by Billy Stewart.